0: 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Bilete exclusiv pe eventim.ro. 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
1: 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It's all weddings. It's all weddings este despre

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When you pick a pear, try to use the claw. But you don't need to use the claw when you pick a pear of the big paw paw. Have I given you a clue?

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Fall apart in my backyard. 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If you act like that bee acts, you're working too hard. And don't spend your time looking around for something you want that can't be found. When you find out you can live without it and go along.

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I saw that move in Mutiny on the Bounty, staring my idol Marlon Brando. And I felt a yearning for that great adventure. So many nights I woke up out of a dream.